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2: 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Everyone is welcome. Come and bring someone with you. Awaken Tallapoosa. Revive the church. Reach the lost.

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1: This is Tiffany Hudson from Elevation Worship, and this is the heart behind our song, So Be It. The heart of this song is to look at the Lamb of God and to see His sacrifice, to see His wounds, and to see His crown of thorns, and to know that He did not stay in the grave. He was raised 3 days later, and that He is all authority, no matter what you're walking through. If He said it, He will do it. The Lamb of God has overcome.

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1: It's okay to not be okay. I'm beautifully broken. These are some platitudes circling around social media these days, giving the impression we should accept, even celebrate, being eternally stuck in the fight or flight mode. The Bible instructs us to think on things that are true, noble, right, pure, lovely, admirable, excellent, and praiseworthy. Hello, I'm Cherie Hall of C.S. Hall Counseling, a happy supporter of The Well 88.7. I've recently added a remarkable tool to my counseling practice. IASIS Microcurrent Neurofeedback is a long name for a 15-minute treatment designed to aid in achieving balance and relaxation within the nervous system. It improves communication in the brain, heart, and gut, leading to overall well-being and positive thoughts. Healing the environment in the brain, reducing the fight or flight mode, can allow you to be okay with being okay and being beautifully whole and healed.

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1: Your weather forecast for tonight is going to be partly cloudy with the lows around 69 and a slight chance of showers in the forecast. Then on Wednesday, partly sunny through the day, highs around 89. There is a 30% chance of rain by the afternoon. By Wednesday night, it's partly cloudy with the lows around 67. More rain on Thursday with highs near 81. I'm Steve Cubby Coverson for Praise 88.7 Weather.
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0: Are you still looking for that perfect church? Well, I'm sorry, ours ain't it. Hi, I'm Brother Tim Davis from Beulah Baptist Church. Reason our church is not perfect is we're full of people that's not perfect. People with problems, hurtings, troubles, probably a lot like yours. But we believe that Jesus said, "Come to me, all you who are heavy laden, and I'll give you rest." Don't you want that rest? Jesus also taught us that church should be a hospital for the broken and not a country club for the righteous. Come get some healing. Sundays at 9 and 11 a.m. 256-825-6515.
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2: 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You thought this song was
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4: Hey, y'all, it's Brandon Lake, and I'm so excited about this new song called How Good God Is. And when we wrote this song, I got together like any other day with some of my friends, and I had just been singing that. And, you know, I never would have ever known how good God is. 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And so I hope as you hear this song, you can look at those circumstances in your life and that it pushes you towards God.

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8: 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Alabama Highway 169 in Opelika.

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I can see now with open eyes, darkest water and deepest pain.

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Thank you so much for that special music. We appreciate it. All the singing, great. And it's good to see you here today. I hope you've had a good week and a good weekend. And if you have your Bibles with you, I'd invite you to turn to the book of 1 John. That's toward the back of the Bible, 1 John. And I guess the title of the message, the R and F basics of Christian faith. There's some basic things that we're going to talk about this morning from this small book, this little book that has a lot of power to it, power, a lot of punch to it as well. And I found out that there are many challenges that we face in the Bible, challenges that are given to us, and some of what we're going to talk about this morning are some of those challenges. You want something real, or you want something fake? Have you ever bit into something that was that wasn't real? What did you bite in that was not real? Anybody? Fruit? Okay, you imagine it looks like a beautiful apple, and then you bite into it, and it's cement, acrylic. In life, sometimes we have expectations for one thing, and then something else comes along. Well, here in 1 John, there, in fact, John wrote 5 books in the New Testament. He wrote the Gospel of John, which is the longest book that he wrote, or the longest passages that we have, recording the works of Jesus. And he also wrote 1st, 2nd, and 3rd John, and he wrote the book of Revelation. And one of the characteristics of his writing was that he would include a key, or put a key at the beginning, or sometimes at the back of the book and he's writing, in order to help us unlock the meaning of what he is trying to get across. And in 1 John, the very first chapter, there's some aspects that we're going to look at. In 1 John chapter number 1, let's start at verse number 1. That which we, or which was from the beginning, which we have heard and we have seen with our eyes and have looked upon with our hand, and our hands have handled, concerning the word of life. The life was manifested, and we have seen and bear witness and declare to you that eternal life which was with the Father and was manifested to us. That which we have seen and heard, we declare to you, that you also may have fellowship with us, and truly our fellowship is with the Father and His Son, Jesus Christ. And these things we write to you, that your joy may be full. That's one of the reasons he's writing, so that their joy would be full. How would you like to have a bowl full of joy? Well, we ought to. We should strive to have a life full of joy. He goes on in verse 5. He says, this is a message we've heard from him, declare to you that God is light and in him is no darkness at all. If we say we fellowship with him and walk in darkness, we lie and do not practice the truth. But if we walk in the light as he is in the light, we have fellowship with one another, and the blood of Jesus Christ, his Son, cleanses us from all sin. If we say we not have no sin, we deceive ourselves and the truth is not in us. But if we confess our sins, he's faithful and just to forgive us our sins and to cleanse us from all unrighteousness. If we say we've not sinned, we make him a liar, and his word is not in us. I don't think there's anybody in here today who would say they had not sinned. I ran across one person one time who said they haven't sinned. I almost called him a liar right there. All of us have sinned and fall short of the glory of God. Now, John, in his writings, if you'll go over to the fifth chapter over a couple of pages, in 1 John chapter 5,
In verse 13, he's talking about why he writes, why he's writing. He says, "These things I have written to you who believe in the name of the Son of God, that you may know that you have eternal life, and that you may continue to believe in the name of the Son of God." Now, he uses the word "know" 26 times right here in all of his writings. He's writing in order to provide assurance. You can know for sure. How many of you believe you can know for sure that you're going to go to heaven? You can know beyond any question, beyond any doubt whatsoever. If people lack assurance, because it's because of two reasons. One, there is either no basis for assurance. In other words, they haven't been saved. They can't have assurance. If you've never been saved, you can't have assurance of going to heaven. You can't have assurance of being saved. And they don't know the Bible. We can know beyond any question that we are the children of God. You can know beyond any question that you're saved. You don't have to guess. You don't have to wonder. You don't have to worry. If you worry about it, then chances are you've got some problems going on that stands in the way of your fellowship with God, or you have not come to the point where you really surrendered your life to the Lord. You can know beyond any question, beyond any shadow of a doubt, that you are a child of God. Can you imagine going up to Billy Graham and asking him if he knows he's a Christian? Well, everybody knew that he was a Christian. We can know. You don't have to wonder. You don't have to worry about it. If you put your faith in Christ, you're saved. And that's what John is giving some, he's giving them some assurance. And then if you look at chapter 2 and verse 26, he tells them another reason why he's writing. He says, "These things I have written to you concerning those who try to deceive you." Now, do you think there are some people out there in our world who are trying to deceive us? There are whole movements going on in our country that are meant and bent on trying to deceive people. Watch what you watch on TV. Watch what you listen to on the radio. Watch what you listen to on TV. Because there are multitudes of thousands and millions of people in our world who are dead bent on confusing everyone, confusing us, and giving direction in areas that should absolutely not be dealt with. They're trying to ruin our nation, trying to ruin the world, and we need to be aware of that. And so you can know that one of the reasons that John writes here is so that they would be aware, or we would be aware, of those who try to deceive us. If you hear somebody say that a boy can become a girl, who do you think they're trying to deceive you? Trying to deceive somebody? Yeah, I mean that's a word for that kind of talk. Stupid. Stupid. And all that does is create confusion. And there's a whole generation of people in our country, generation of young people in our country, who are faced with all this kind of stuff. But we have the Word right here. We have direction right here. And if we'll just listen to what God says about what's right and what's wrong and how we ought to live and what we ought to do and not do, then all you got to do is look right here. Because He tells us. He tells us. So he wants to, he's writing in order to try to keep us from being deceived. Be careful what you listen to on the radio. Be careful what you listen to on television. Be careful who you hang out with. And make sure that the number one partner that you have in your life is Jesus. Because He will never lead you wrong. He'll never deceive you. Now, in chapter 2 and verse 1, if you go over just another page in the first part of chapter number 2 and verse number 1, another reason he writes, he says, "My little children, these things I write to you so that you may not sin."
He says, I'm writing this to you so that you won't sin. You got to know the difference between right and wrong, between sin and you know, what's not sin. And where do you find direction on what is wrong and what is right? You find it in the Bible. You find it in the Bible. You find it in a relationship with God. God has given us His Word so that we could know the difference between right and wrong. We can know the difference between right and wrong. You can know the difference between right and wrong. And we ought to do everything that we can to make sure that we ourselves and our families and our young people, they know the difference between right and wrong, because it's in the Word of God. You find what's right and you find what's wrong in the Bible. And if the Bible says that it's wrong, period. And if the Bible says it's right, period. So God has given us His Word. John is writing about that to give assurance and to encourage these people he's writing to find out what's right. You can find out what's right if you just listen to me. And if we just listen to God, well, we could avoid a whole lot of problems. And then in chapter 1 and verse 4, if you look at the fourth verse, I just read it a few minutes ago, he says, these things we write to you so that your joy may be full. That your joy may be full. How many of you would like to have a full bowl of joy today? Joy. Isn't there joy in serving the Lord? Isn't there joy in living for the Lord? We live in a... We live in a world that is really bereft of joy. Man, you look at some people and you watch stuff on TV and you see all the stuff that's going on in our world, and those people are out there doing all this stuff that they show us on television. They ain't having no joy, acting like a bunch of fools. They're not having any joy stealing from people. Oh, they think they're having joy. They're having a good time. They think they can live any way they want to live. But God has given us His Word so that we can have real joy, and you can have real joy in your life, and you can know it. Do you have joy? It seems to me there are people who have just enough spirituality to make them miserable. It's like a headache. You can't stand it, but you can't get rid of your head. You ever had one of those headaches? Oh, if I could just cut my head off, I'd feel a lot better. Want just enough to get them to church once in a while, but not enough to give them any joy. Well, we can have joy. Now, that's God intends for us to have joy, and that's why He gives us His Word to show us how we can have joy, and it begins with a relationship with God. Now, in the Gospel of John, chapter 1, verse 1, in the beginning. In the beginning, if you'll listen to this, it's just another way of John helping us to see the what the Lord is trying to give us. In the beginning was the Word, and the Word was with God, and the Word was God. He was in the beginning with God. All things were made through Him. Without Him, nothing was made that has been made. In Him was life. The life was the light of men. And the light shines in the darkness, and the darkness did not comprehend it. In the beginning was the Word. God gave His Word to show us what the difference is between right and wrong. He gave His Word to show us what full life is all about. And if you want to know what life is all about, then you get into the book. If you don't know what the book says, then you're going to be in trouble. Because there are all kinds of stuff out there that's trying to get our attention that gives the idea that true joy is found here. True joy is found there. True joy is found in doing this. True joy is found in believing that. Well, it seems that there are people who just have enough spirituality to be dangerous. So this in Revelation chapter 19 and verse 13. Revelation chapter 19, verse 13. This is another word of assurance. Revelation 19, 13. John is writing again. And he says this.
He was clothed in a robe dipped in blood. His name is called the Word of God. How many of you believe the Bible is the Word of God? It's the Word of God. The Bible is God's Word. It is His language to us. It is His way of getting across to us how He wants us to live our lives and how He wants us to conduct ourselves. And then, the purpose of the Word of God is to communicate. Isn't that the purpose of words? To communicate. You ever had a problem with communication? You ever had been talking to someone and you just couldn't understand what they were saying or trying to say? Well, God gave us His Word so that we could understand what He is saying, and it's very plain and it's very simple. God is communicating to us, and Jesus is God's communication to humanity. Jesus is the living Word of God. He's the noun of God, the verb of God, and the adjective of God. If you want to know what God is like, look at what Jesus did. If you want to know what God loves, then you see what Jesus loved. You find everything that you need to know about God in looking at Jesus. Jesus, the Son of God, was here in order to teach us how to conduct ourselves and how to live. Now, there are two basic themes in 1 John. One is fellowship. The other is relationship. Those are the two, the F's and the W's of this great book, 1 John. The F's and the W's, fellowship and relationship. Relationship and fellowship. Now, you can never have fellowship until you understand relationship. But you can certainly have relationship without fellowship. Let's see if I can illustrate that. You have a relationship with your children, but do you have fellowship with them? We've got three kids, and scattered from Detroit down to here, down even south of here. We have three children, and we have relationship with those children. Do we have fellowship with them? Is there a difference between relationship and fellowship? Just because you are related to somebody does not mean that you have fellowship with them. And you may have a relationship with somebody at work. It's a working relationship, you might call it. But do you have fellowship with that person? There's a difference between relationship and fellowship. Relationship is with Christ is accepting Christ. You are in a relationship with Christ when you accept Him as your personal Savior. The word fellowship could challenge us and help us to understand that there's something more than just accepting Christ. There is experiencing Him. Experiencing Him. I was saved in 1976. Long time ago. Long time ago.

It puts us in the family of God. You become a part of the family of God when you put your faith in Christ. Fellowship, though, permits the life of the family to shine out through us. Fellowship means that the life of Jesus is living through us. Do other people see Jesus in you? Do other people listen to your voice and what you say and how you act? Can they see Jesus in you? That's what fellowship is. It's letting other people see Jesus in us and having fellowship with other people and being a good example for them. Relationship means to be in the Lord. Fellowship means to be strong in the Lord, as Paul put it in the book of Ephesians. Be strong in the Lord. How strong are you in the Lord? Relationship is all that God has is potentially yours. Fellowship is actually drawing upon those resources. All that God has is potentially yours, but you've got to grab hold of the resources in order to reach your potential. Relationship is you possessing God. Fellowship is God possessing you. Boy, big difference between me possessing God and God possessing me. And I hope it's true for me, and I hope it's true for you. God possesses you, yes. You're saved, you're a child of God, but do you possess Him? Do you possess Him? God is possessing you, and are you possessing God? Now, I think that's the key to vital Christianity, is the relationship between us and God. So I want to talk about the basis of the fellowship that we experience with Christ, and that is through the light. The Bible talks about light. In fact, you'll find that in the book of 1 John as well. But then when it comes to fellowship, we can find some things that probably would affect some of us. Maybe a lot of us at some point in our lives. The breaking of that fellowship. Have you ever drifted away from God? Have you ever not been what He wanted? Have you ever not done what He told you to do? Have you ever wandered off? Now, I've seen hundreds of people down through the years, and in all aspects of life and in all aspects of Christianity, and most everybody at some point in their lives have had an experience in their life where they were not what they know they should have been. They knew that they were out of fellowship with God. They had relationship with God, yes. They knew they were going to go to heaven, but they were out of fellowship with God because of something that was going on in their lives, because of some attitude that they had, or because some sin that they committed, or something got into their lives that just got them mixed up. And they allowed that stuff to stand between them and God. But since we are the children of God, God never throws us away. He never throws us away. There's not anything that my children could do to make me throw them away. Nothing. I won't like, and I haven't liked some of the things they've done or some things they've said. And, you know, I think sometimes they've made mistakes, just like I've made mistakes. But there's not anything in this world that would make me disown them. You know what I mean? Yeah. Make me mad. No, in my mind I say, oh God, what a stupid thing to do. What a stupid thing to say, or what bad decision to make. I can't live their lives for them. I want to try to be their dad, their mom. Try to give them direction, love them in spite of themselves sometimes. And, you know, God does us the same way. He does us the same way. You just read in the Old Testament some of the people that God had problems with, like David. David, King David. We talk about him when you read what he wrote in the Old Testament. And he was God's man.

0: One day he was out on top of his castle. He's looking over the kingdom. And he saw a woman. He saw a woman sunbathing. And you know the rest of the story. David, God's man, made a stupid mistake. And he knew that he did. He knew that he did. But God did not abandon him in the sense that he kicked him out of the kingdom. God still loved him, and God still worked in him to get him straightened up and used him in a mighty way. Nobody is beyond God's grace. He can straighten you up. And we need to be yielded to him in every aspect of our lives. There's a great deal of difference between profession and practice. It's one thing to say something, but it's another thing for that to be true. In fact, that's the way it is in salvation. Not everyone who says to the Lord, Lord, Lord, shall enter the kingdom of heaven. Not everyone who says they are Christian is a Christian. Words will not get you into heaven. Just because you say that you're going to heaven does not mean indeed that you are going to heaven. We can say that we walk with God, but that doesn't necessarily mean that we are walking with God. Many people profess more than they practice. They're long on the lip, but they're short in their life. They can quote the Bible by the yard, but live it by the inch. Here's a Christian who's established a relationship with Jesus and come into the family of God by faith in Christ. They may have been a Christian for years, and they say they're in fellowship with God. However, they don't live according to the profession that they have, that they make. What's wrong? What's wrong? Well, this is where the coming in the, you know, coming, the word in the darkness comes from. Walking in the darkness. What does walking in the darkness mean? Having fallen into sin or into a backslidden condition? It's the opposite of walking in the light. Unconsciously think walking in the light is being perfect. But to view the phrase that way is to confuse the cause with results. The fact is that we sin because we walk in the darkness. Walking in the darkness does not equal sinning. We're sinning because we're walking in the darkness. Does that make sense? That's the problem. What is the darkness? What's the darkness? The physical level. How do you get a room dark that's filled with light? How do we get dark in here? Cut the lights out. And it becomes dark. That's the way it is in our lives. You won't experience darkness, just cut the light out. That's what John is talking about there in 1 John, the light. How do you turn off the light? How do you turn off the light of the beauty of God in your life? Well, two or three things right quick. One is to stop reading the Word of God. Thy Word is a what to my feet? Lamp to my feet, light to my path. Thy Word is a lamp to my feet and a light to my path. If you want to know how to live, here it is. You want to know what to do? Here it is. You want to know how to treat people? Want to know how to treat people? Here it is. The Bible is given to us to learn how to live the Christian life, how to live for Him. And it can't be if we don't read it. We stop reading the Word of God. Now, there's no excuse anymore because you can have the Bible on your phone. You can have the Bible on your television. You can listen to the Bible on the radio. You can listen to the Bible 100,000 different ways. There is no excuse for us as Christians not knowing the Bible unless we don't do what we have to do in order to encounter the Bible. How much do you read the Bible? How much time do you spend in the Word of God? Well, one way we walk in the light is that we cut God off and we don't do the things that we need to do in order to know what He says in His Word. Read the Bible. Don't cut out the light. Because when you're in the Bible, you'll get the light that you need to help you in your life. Well, if you don't ever read it, you're not going to know what it says. And it's not going to do you any good. Your Bible sitting on a desk somewhere for 6 months is not going to do you much good. Another way we cut off the light is stop going to church. Hebrews chapter 10, verses 24 and 25 talk about that. Not going to church, not being in the family of God, not being together as a family. A lot of people stop going to church. The delusion of this age and this culture is such that they tend to make us want to stay away from the light. That's why a lot of people don't go to church, because they don't like the light. You make all kinds of excuses for not going to church. And believe me, after 40-something years of pastoring churches, I've heard every excuse that you could possibly make for not going to church. But the bottom line is, if you want to go, you'll go. And if you don't, unless you've got physical problems and issues like that, then you can't physically do it. But there are so many Christians who have stopped doing the one thing that will keep them connected to the people of God, and that is to be in the house of God with the people of God. Do you think you need the church? Wake up. Do you need the church? Church needs you. We need each other. We're in this family together. We need each other. And that's why church is so important. And one of the ways we turn off the light is to stay away from church or stay away from the people of God. Stop reading the Bible. Another way we do that is to never take a long look at yourself. Examine yourselves whether you be in the faith. Taken from the book of James. Examine yourself. James talks about a mirror. A mirror. You ever looked in the mirror the first thing in the morning and talked to yourself? Oh, you are one ugly fella this morning. I got some work I got to do. You look in the mirror and you see your hair's all messed up and you don't have the right kind of stuff on your face. My goodness, well, yeah, when we look in the mirror, do you ever straighten anything out? Do you ever put something on that you, that you need that mirror to help guide you when you put it on? When we don't ever take a long look at ourselves, that's one way that we cut off or turn off God. We're not interested in what He has to say. We're not interested in what He's telling us to do. We're not interested in that. So we go about our way, do our thing, and avoid the truth. Ask yourself the question, what kind of Christian am I? Am I better? Are you better 6 months than you were 6 months ago? Are you a better Christian now than you were 6 months ago or last year, last month, last year, the last 5 years? Are you a better Christian? Take a long look at yourself every once in a while. Sit down with an open Bible and you by yourself and you talk to God and say, God, what is it in my life? What do I need to do to be more of what you want me to be? And then sometimes we do other things like comparing ourselves to other Christians. You know, it's easy to find someone who is on a lower scale than you are as a Christian. You can go on for years walking in the darkness because you think you're better than somebody else or better than anyone else. Don't compare yourself to other Christians. The one comparison that we need to make is the comparison between us and Jesus. And I promise you, if we will compare ourselves to Jesus, there's not a single person in here today who doesn't need to do some work. And then sometimes we blame somebody else. We blame our brother. We blame the church. We blame the people. We find blame. It's easy to find blame for things. We blame mama, daddy, our children, our boss. We blame the teachers. When we walk in the darkness, we don't blame ourselves. And if you're not the Christian that you need to be today, guess whose fault it is? It's yours. We wind up misrepresenting Jesus, misrepresenting the church, when we don't let Jesus have his way in our heart and life. We can't make a difference in the world if we don't walk in the light, if we don't let the Word of God be our light, and if we don't surround ourselves with the people of God. How in the world can we live in a society, the kind of society we live in today, how can we live in this kind of society without leaning on one another as Christian brothers and sisters in Christ? The great blessing of fellowship. The blessing of fellowship in the family of God is what keeps us going and keeps us in the right direction. Give ourselves to our relationship with God and give ourselves to the relationship in the church. Give ourselves in a relationship to God in reading His Word, being around the people of God, being a witness to others around us, praying, doing all the things that you and I know what to do or know to do in order to become the kind of Christian that we should be. Read the Bible, pray, go to church, love the people, love the world in the right sense, and ask God to make you what He wants you to be in the middle of the world that desperately needs to see true faith. It's sometimes difficult, but it is vitally important. It's vitally important. You can have your name on the church roll, but what does that mean? The important thing is that your name is in the Lamb's Book of Life. And if your name's in the Lamb's Book of Life, then that's what counts. Is your name in the Lamb's Book of Life? You ever trusted Christ as your Savior? You ever come to the point in your life and you realize that you were a sinner and that Jesus died for you and He wants to save you? You ever asked Him to come into your heart, forgive you of your sins? You ever had a life change like that? If not, then I can tell you what you need more than you need lunch in a few minutes. What you need is Jesus. Give your heart to Jesus today if you've not done that. Do it today. Don't wait. Don't hesitate. Now. Today is the day of salvation. It's up to you. Make your choice. Give your heart to Christ. And then those of us who are Christians, which is most all of us in here, let us strive to do the best we can to be all we can for Him. Let us live like He wants us to live. Let us do the things to build our faith, like pray for each other, be part of the church, read the Word of God, give ourselves to our community, and let Jesus live His life through us. Would you bow your heads with me? Heavenly Father, Thank you for your word. Thank you for the challenges that you give us, the challenge to live the kind of life that you want us to live so that we can make a difference in the world. There are people all around us who need to know you. No doubt, all of us have some people in our family who need to be saved, who need to know you. I pray that you'll use us to be a light to them and for neighbors and family, other family members and acquaintances and friends. God, help us to strive and to love you like we should do and live the kind of life you want us to live to make an impact on those around us. Thank you for loving us so much that you gave your son for us. Thank you for dying on the cross for us. Help us to now live our life for you, 100% holding nothing back. In Jesus' name I pray, amen.
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5: 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The best time to buy anything at Harvest Thrift is while they still have it. 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

That's Brandon Lake together with Lainey Wilson to kick off our morning drive show on this Wednesday. And the Jesus I Know Now. So good this morning. And man, I gotta say, that is one of the best, most scathing remarks that Christ makes to the Pharisees in Matthew, I believe it's 21, where he, you know, they're doing their usual, trying to challenge him with gotcha questions, and he tells them based on, and he gives them one of his own, gives them a taste of their own medicine, and based on the guy's answer, he says, guess what? The tax collectors and the prostitutes are going to make it to heaven before you. Ouch. But that's the crowd that Jesus loves. You know, the low down of society, you know, the ones that we're too busy for are the ones Jesus loves. The Jesus we know now, he ain't scared of a party crowd. Oh, no. He's not scared of people that like a different style of music than we do. Ooh. All right. Anyways, let's get back to some music this Wednesday morning. How about some Elevation Worship as we wake up and rejoice with the reality that our God turns graves into

All right, that's Natalie Lane this morning. I'm Still Running to You. And such a good song. Such a good reminder that, you know, whatever your testimony is, if you were saved out of that party crowd, if you were, you know, it's a song from Haley Jones says, if you were running with the devil and out of your mind before heaven got a hold on you, or whether you were the church kid, you know, running through the pews on Sunday after Sunday after Sunday, there are no boring testimonies, because all of us that have been taken out of darkness one way or another and brought into the kingdom of His beloved Son, well, we're all still running that race. We're all still running to You, Lord. Ah, good stuff this morning. What a fun way to wake up here on a Wednesday morning. How about some good old Rend Collective to follow that up? This is My Advocate. Regardless of where we're coming from, hallelujah, we have an advocate in heaven pleading our case right.

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All right, that's Eric Nieder and Hope Darst on Praise 88.7 this morning. And yes, Hope Darst going to be coming to our area doing a concert coming up in November. Hope Darst joining John Reddick. It's going to be a great, great show. Going to be over in Columbus, Georgia. I think that's going to be, the 5th of November. Remember, 5th of November. Going to be a great, great show. Love Hope Darst. Wonderful lady. Wonderful, just godly woman. Beautiful, beautiful voice. And man, John Reddick, I missed the last time that he was here in Montgomery. But man, I'm very much looking forward to seeing him live. Going to be an awesome, awesome show. We'll have more details for you on that a bit later on. But for now, we got Blessing Offer. Keep me in the middle of your love.

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All right, Cody Carnes this morning. Lord, I will. I'll take you at your word. Lord, you said it. I believe it. And yes, that settles it. Good stuff this morning. Birthday contest reminder. If you or loved one have a birthday today or any time this week, even if it happened earlier on yesterday or Monday, you could still call it in and get in on our birthday blessing contest from Gigi's Cupcakes. 334-705-8004 is the number to call. I had a fun time chatting with this week's winner. She came by, picked up her birthday card, good for cupcakes yesterday afternoon. We'll have another winner next Monday. It could be you. 334-705-8004 is the number, or you can enter online on our website, praise887.com. There's a birthday contest form there that you can fill out. Need to breathe up next this morning. Time to testify.

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Taryn Wells, Let the Church Sing, as we begin our 7 o'clock hour on Praise 88.7 this morning. We got some birthdays to celebrate. We've got some catching up to do from earlier this week. We want to wish a happy belated birthday to Miss Whitley Cofield of Wadley, who had a birthday on Sunday. Happy, happy birthday to you, Miss Whitley. Hope you had a wonderful, wonderful birthday weekend. Then Mr. Richard Halsey, also of Wadley, had a birthday yesterday. So happy, happy belated birthday to you, Richard. Hope your day was excellent. Those were both called in by Miss Vivian Kirk. And so today, we want to wish a happy birthday to Mr. Caleb Oliver of Davidson. Happy birthday to you, Caleb. We hope you have a great day. And then also Thomas Oliver, also of Davidson. Brothers, I believe, have birthdays today. So happy birthday to those two gentlemen. And then lastly, we have Miss Presley Koslick of Titus, Alabama, who has a birthday today. That one was sent in earlier this week by Shannon. And so happy, happy birthday to Presley, Caleb, and Thomas. Wish you all the best of luck in the GG's Cupcakes birthday blessing contest. All right, now that's enough birthdays. Let's get back to some music with Micah Tyler and Perfectly.

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2: Good day, Praise listeners. This is Brother Frank with Shady Grove Baptist Church in Opelika, bringing you a word of truth from God's Word in Hebrews chapter 11, verse 6. The writer clearly speaks and says, "But without faith, it is impossible to please Him, for he who comes to God must believe that He is, and that He is a rewarder of those who diligently seek Him." See, in order to have faith, you must believe in the one that gives faith, the one who's created us, the Alpha, the Omega, the beginning, the end, the one that only salvation can come through, and that's through Jesus Christ, a personal relationship, by confessing Him as your Lord and Savior. As Hebrews says here, to have faith, without faith, it's impossible to please God. So I ask you today, if you don't have faith in Jesus Christ, if you want to do life with God that has a plan, that loves you, that saves you, that created you, confess Him today as your Lord and Savior. Believe in Him, ask for forgiveness, and He will come into your life and change you. And I pray these things in Jesus' name. Amen.
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5: Your Wednesday morning weather forecast, we'll see mostly sunny skies today with highs around 89 degrees. There's a 30% chance of rain this afternoon. Then tonight, partly cloudy, the lows near 67 with a slight chance of showers. For Thursday, sunny through the day, highs around 81 with Thursday night's low about 62 degrees and mostly clear. I'm Steve Cubby Coverson for Praise 88.7 Weather.
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8: 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I will praise God's name in song and glorify Him with thanksgiving. 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

0: Yes.
1: All right, Mr. Jordan Feliz. Oh, can I get a witness this morning on WELL Praise 88.7? And we got Rachel Purcell up next this morning, and she is certainly a witness that when we are at our weakest, at our most weary, at our breaking point,

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1: Oh no, my God ain't finished yet. That is Emerson Day this morning on Praise 88.7 WELL. We do have our community calendar coming up in just a bit. We got Jeremy Camp here first, though, with a little revival for us this morning. Still to come, Sound Affections, Forrest Frank, and Mercy Me.

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3: 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Tallapoosa County DHR will be hosting a foster parent recruitment event at their office at 1279 South Tallahassee Street in Dadeville on September 25th. They will be providing party favors as well as small snacks and refreshments. For more information, contact Tallapoosa County DHR at 256-825-3707. Flint Hill Methodist Church will be hosting their fourth annual Harvest Bazaar and Chili Cook-Off this Saturday, September 26th, from 10 a.m. to 2 p.m. The church is located at 2858 Flint Hill Road in Alex City. Downtown Opelika's next Food Truck Friday will be held Friday, October 2nd, with local food trucks lined up around North Railroad Avenue and First Avenue. There will also be music and other vendors as well. Festivities begin around 5 o'clock that evening.

All right, Miss Jamie McDonald, kicking off the 8 o'clock hour here on Praise 88.7 on this Wednesday morning drive. I love that song. Love Jamie's energy. Just the joy that she brings to every single one of her songs. And yes, just when I think there ain't no way I'm going to get through, ain't no way I'm going to succeed, I can realize there ain't no way that my God is going to fail. He can't fail. It's not in his nature to fail. There ain't no way he's going to fail me now, because he's never, ever failed me before. All right, we got the Afters up next this morning with Well Done.

Miss Emily Keir on Praise 88.7 this morning. Yes, even when it rains, the Lord, my God, reigns upon his throne. His sovereignty endures forever. And yes, he causes the rain to fall on the evil and the good. And he causes the sun to rise on the righteous and the unrighteous. Because he is perfectly sovereign and perfectly good in all of his ways. Alrighty, quick announcement here from Focus on the Family. Bring Your Bible to School Day is coming up next week, next Thursday. October the 1st is Bring Your Bible to School Day. So you're encouraged out there to, well, do just that. Take your Bible with you to school if you don't already take it every day. It's a good time to start. Maybe, you know, open up some conversations. You know, talk about what's your favorite scripture. What's your favorite book? Who's your favorite character in the Bible? Besides Jesus, of course. But yes, take that opportunity. Open up some conversations. Bring your Bible to school day, Thursday, October the 1st. Let's go with Unspoken next up. Fighting that good fight.

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5: Hey, y'all, it's Brandon Lake, and I'm so excited about this new song called How Good God Is. And when we wrote this song, I got together like any other day with some of my friends, and I had just been singing that, and, you know, I never would have ever known how good God is. So we just started to unpack it. What are those things in life? Let's really talk about the honest ones. God, thank you for the fires that forged me with faith. Thank you for even the anger that it forced me to pray. And so I hope as you hear this song, you can look at those circumstances in your life and that it pushes you towards God.

That's Brandon Lake with his newest This Morning, How Good God Is. And we want to thank Brandon for sharing the story behind that one as well. And yes, how good is our God? Let's do this day in history, shall we? We'll begin in 1667 when slaves in Virginia were banned from obtaining their freedom via conversion to Christianity. Next up, on this day in 1779, Admiral John Paul Jones famously declared, "I have not yet begun to fight," aboard the American warship Bonhomme Richard in battle against the British man of war Serapis. Next up, on this day in 1805, Lieutenant Zebulon Pike would pay $2,000 to buy a 9-square-mile tract of land from the Sioux Indians there at the mouth of the Minnesota River that would be used to establish a military post, Fort Snelling. Next up, on this day, a year later, in 1806, the Lewis and Clark expedition would arrive back in St. Louis after just over 3 years of its departure to explore the American West. On this day in 1846, German astronomer Johann Gottfried Gall discovered the planet Neptune. On this day in 1945, the first American would die in Vietnam during the fall of Saigon to French forces. On this day in 1973, Juan Perón was re-elected as president of Argentina after his overthrow in 1955. Lastly, on this day in 2002, the first public version of the Mozilla Firefox web browser was released. It was originally called Phoenix 0.1. However, they had to change the name due to trademark issues with Phoenix Technologies. So there you go. That is your famous events from this day in history. We got some Hillsong up next. What a beautiful

0: Hey, this is Casey Price, a Forsaken Hero, and you're listening to Praise 88.7, The Well.
1: It's okay to not be okay. I'm beautifully broken. These are some platitudes circling around social media these days, giving the impression we should accept, even celebrate, being eternally stuck in the fight or flight mode. The Bible instructs us to think on things that are true, noble, right, pure, lovely, admirable, excellent, and praiseworthy. Hello, I'm Cherie Hall of C.S. Hall Counseling, a happy supporter of The Well 88.7. I've recently added a remarkable tool to my counseling practice. IASIS Microcurrent Neurofeedback is a long name for a 15-minute treatment designed to aid in achieving balance and relaxation within the nervous system. It improves communication in the brain, heart, and gut, leading to overall well-being and positive thoughts. Healing the environment in the brain, reducing the fight-or-flight mode, can allow you to be okay with being okay and being beautifully whole and healed. 334-444-6140 for more information.
2: 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The National Weather Service recommends staying inside for at least 30 minutes after the last thunderclap. If you are driving and have poor visibility, try to safely exit the roadway and park. 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

All right, come on, sleeper. It's time to wake up. Come into the light. Come awake. Rest in that amazing grace that we don't have to do all of this ourselves. We don't have to earn grace. Good stuff from Austin French this morning on Praise 88.7 WELL. All right, we got the Worthy Squared inaugural Boots, Buckles, and Breaking Chains Ungala happening. It's going to be on October the 23rd from 6 to 10 p.m. Very different take on the typical fundraising gala. Now, the mission, of course, is the same. There will be a sit-down dinner. There will be lots of updates on the ministry of Worthy Squared. And there will be, of course, an appeal for financial support. But there's also going to be a lot of fun entertainment, silent auctions, some games, even some dancing. It's all to benefit Worthy Squared, their mission to rescue girls and women out of sex trafficking or to get prevent them from getting into it in the first place. It's again going to be October the 23rd from 6 to 10 p.m. For more information, you can go to their website, www.worthy, and then just the number 2, so worthy2.org. All right, for King and Country up next, time to burn the ships.

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Josh Baldwin, thank you, Jesus. Here on WELLs, we kick off our 9 o'clock hour this morning. Got a quick announcement from Carville Baptist Church Men's Ministry. They're going to be hosting a movie night showing The Forge. It's going to be on October the 4th. That's a Sunday. That's going to be beginning at 4 p.m. at the Mount Vernon Theater there on Barnett Boulevard in Tallahassee. There is no charge for men to come and just enjoy a good Sunday afternoon, Sunday evening movie. The Forge, one of the that's I believe that's one of the Irwin Brothers films. Great movie. An encouragement to men as well. Again, it's at the Mount Vernon Theater, 313 Barnett Boulevard there in Tallahassee, presented by Carville Baptist Men's Ministry. Sunday, October the 4th, and the movie starts at 4. All right, how about Johnny Diaz this morning? There's never been a more beautiful you. After this, we'll hear from Cubby with our morning weather report.

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1: Your Wednesday morning weather forecast. We'll see mostly sunny skies today with highs around 89 degrees. There's a 30% chance of rain this afternoon. Then tonight, partly cloudy. The lows near 67 with a slight chance of showers. For Thursday, sunny through the day. Highs around 81 with Thursday night's low about 62 degrees and mostly clear. I'm Steve Cubby Coverson for Praise 88.7 Weather.
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All right, Jet Trouble this morning on Praise 88.7, I need you. All right, let's go with our scripture of the day this break. Our scripture today, Romans chapter 5, verses 3 and 4. And not only this, but we also boast in our afflictions, knowing that affliction brings about perseverance, and perseverance, proven character, and proven character, hope. Let me read that for you one more time. Romans 5, 3 and 4. And not only this, but we also boast in our afflictions, knowing that affliction brings about perseverance. And perseverance, proven character. And proven character, hope. It's a good word for us this morning. Up next, new music from Ryan Kennedy. This is Be My. After this, we'll hear from Miss Rachel Purcell on the topic of perseverance. Keep going.

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Oh, yes, Lord, we are crying out for a little heaven down here. Lord, your kingdom come, your will be done here on earth as it is in heaven. And yes, you know, we think about that, you know, the heavenly angels, God's messengers, as it says in Psalm 103, they perform the work of the Lord. They're mighty in power. They perform his works with, and they do so perfectly, fully. Oh, that it would be so down here. But here we are in the fallen world, imperfect in our obedience. But nevertheless, we cry out, we long for the day, and even all of creation longs for the day when Christ ultimately returns to claim his bride, to make all things right. Good stuff by Megan Woods this morning on Praise 88.7. Mr. Seth Schleter is up next. I'm still counting my blessings. It's like you

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0: 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The director of missions is Chad Middlebrooks. He can be reached at the Baptist Association office located at 13103 Highway 280 in Jackson's Gap, or by phone at 256-825-4441. 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
1: Good Wednesday morning to you. This is Drew again from Mount Zion Baptist Church. And like I said in one of my devotions, that I've been in music ministry for over 40 years, enjoying being retired right now. The songs, we sing songs all the time, but sometimes we don't know where they come from. We don't know who, what was going on in someone's life when they wrote this song. And there's a song that that has been written many years ago. And the story goes that Horatio Spafford, a businessman in Chicago, sent his wife and three daughters to Europe by a ship while he remained back in the States intending to meet them later. En route, there was a terrible storm and the ship wrecked, during which the three daughters drowned. Miss Spafford made it to safety, and she wired back saying, "All of our daughters have been lost, saved alone." He took the next vessel, and they came near the spot where his daughters had drowned, and the skipper of the ship pointed to the place where the other ship had gone down. And it was there on the deck of that ship that he wrote these stirring words: "When peace like a river attendeth my way, when sorrows like sea billows roll, whatever my lot thou hast taught me to say, it is well with my soul." My friends, we need that kind of peace in our life. And we always like for God to give us peace, but He doesn't give us peace. He is our peace. He's everything we need. So just remember that when your days are low, when times just aren't right, just sing, "It is well with my soul." Thank you for listening, and have a blessed day.
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3: Funeral services for Janet Morris Smith, age 86, of Opelika, will be Friday, September 25th at 11 o'clock at Jeffcoat Trent Funeral Home, with the burial in the Garden Hills Cemetery. Jeffcoat Trent in charge of those arrangements.

That's Graham Guy together with Ben Jarrow, the King, the Lamb, and the Lion here on WELL Praise 88.7. Got a quick announcement from Pine Grove Church. They've got a car, truck, and motorcycle show happening this Saturday, September the 26th, from 10 a.m. to 1 p.m. There are first, second, and third place prizes for each category, car, truck, and motorcycle. And that's going to be, again, at Pine Grove Church, 7235 U.S. Highway 29 North here in Opelika. All right. Again, that's this Saturday, the 26th, 10 a.m. to 1 p.m. All right. Jeremy Camp up next this morning. Dead Man Walking.

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1: 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Hi, I'm Chuck Bentley with My Money Life from Crown. 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Employers struggle to find qualified people to fill positions in their companies. They're getting savvy at sniffing out resume cheaters. Subpar job performance can prompt managers to investigate an employee's past. If lies are discovered, termination can occur immediately and possibly trigger legal action. One survey reported that 75% of HR managers have caught a lie on a resume, like the applicant who claimed to have been a construction supervisor when he had actually only built a doghouse. Proverbs 10:9 says, "He who walks in integrity walks securely, but he who makes his ways crooked will be found out." So what are employers seeking in candidates? What key attributes should you include in your resume? They want people with a strong work ethic, so list any self-directed achievements. They'll show that you're ambitious and eager to take on challenges. They want employees who can contribute from day one. Note your current skills or certifications. 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
7: Churches from across Tallapoosa County are coming together for Awaken Tallapoosa, Sunday, September 27th through the 30th at the Tallapoosa County Ag Center in Jackson's Gap on Highway 280, what most of us now know as the new rodeo arena. We're believing God for revival in the church and for people throughout our communities to come to know Jesus Christ. Services begin each night at 6:30. Sunday and Monday will feature two local Tallapoosa County pastors, and Tuesday and Wednesday we will welcome national and global evangelist Adrian Dupre. Wednesday is a special night for our youth with food provided for them, an upbeat youth worship emphasis, and a message especially challenging this generation to follow Christ. Everyone is welcome. Come and bring someone with you. Awaken Tallapoosa. Revive the church. Reach the lost.
8: Three brothers in a fire, willing to die for their faith. But you were with them in the fire, and they walked out the next day. And Daniel met a lion, because he chose to pray. But you shut the mouth of that lion, and he walked out the next day.

Oh, yes. Francesca Battistelli to kick off our 11 o'clock hour this morning with He Will. All righty. How's about we do our quote of the day to start the hour? Our quote today does not come from C.S. Lewis. Today, we're going to go with a quote from Matt Redman. Quote, "Our Heavenly Father loves us with an extravagant abandon. Passionate, undignified worship is our only reasonable response." End quote. Again, quote, "Our Heavenly Father loves us with an extravagant abandon. Passionate, undignified worship is our only reasonable response." End quote. Good stuff from Matt Redman this morning. Up next, Benjamin William Hastings with Blessing Offer. Yes, that's the thing about praise.

All right, that's Janie Rush with her newest All Around. And indeed, I will greatly, greatly rejoice as I look around me and see the beauty and the majesty of the Lord. I see His goodness right here in the land of the living. It's just all around. I just got to open my eyes and actually take the time to look for the glory and the splendor and the majesty of the Lord. Great song by Janie Rush this morning on your Wednesday morning drive. Up next is Mr. Toby Mac with Promised Land.

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Brandon Lake, together with Nick Jonas. That's the author this morning on WELL Praise 88.7. All righty, let's do our fact of the day for today. Did you know this? Nintendo, the company famously known for making video games, actually was founded back during the Victorian era, long before ever producing video games. Nintendo was established in Kyoto, Japan, back in September of 1889 by Fusahiro Yamauchi. It was originally designed to manufacture handmade playing cards. So, there you go. Maybe you didn't know that about Nintendo. They originally manufactured handmade playing cards. And they've been around a lot longer than the video game revolution from back in the 70s and 80s. So, there you go. That is your fact of the day this morning. By the way, their playing cards were handmade and often flower-themed. So, there you go. Britt Nicole up next with Through Your Eyes.

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1: Are you still looking for that perfect church? Well, I'm sorry, ours ain't it. Hi, I'm Brother Tim Davis from Beulah Baptist Church. Reason our church is not perfect is we're full of people that's not perfect. People with problems, hurtings, troubles, probably a lot like yours. But we believe that Jesus said, "Come to me, all you who are heavy laden, and I'll give you rest." Don't you want that rest? Jesus also taught us that church should be a hospital for the broken and not a country club for the righteous. Come get some healing. Sundays at 9 and 11 a.m. 256-825-6515.
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Oh, Hosanna in the highest. Glory to the King of Kings. Blessed is he who comes in the name of the Lord. That was Hillsong this morning as we are getting ready to wrap up my portion of your day here on Praise 88.7. Joe and Kristen will be in here at noon for the midday show, and we rejoice in that. We do get to start off with a winner announcement in the daily question contest, so it's a fun way to kick off the Wednesday midday show. But for me, I'm going to head off the mic and head home, get some lunch, and hope you all have a wonderful rest of your Wednesday. May the grace of the Lord Jesus and the fellowship of the Holy Spirit and the love of God the Father be with you today as I leave you with 4 King and Country. Can you relate?

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0: LS John Reddick here on Praise 88.7, holding on. You know what? They're coming up in concert.
1: They are.
0: Right here, local. So keep in touch. I think you'll hear some about that on our station. Well, hello, this is Joe and Kristen on the afternoon show here on Praise 88.7. Got some wonderful music coming up. What we got coming up next?
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0: 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Thank God for the Holy Spirit and joy.
1: Amen. I noticed Switchfoot's got some new music out.
0: They sure do.
1: We saw that just the other day. Praise God. Well, it's time for our drawing of our daily question contest. Got my eggs in the basket all rolling around here. Rolling, rolling. Uh-huh. All right. Time to pluck one out.
0: All right. This is number three. Let's see who that's going to be. Number three, Lauren Murphy. Congratulations.
1: Lauren Murphy, you are our winner for this last week on our daily question contest. Congratulations. If you're listening, you're welcome to give us a call, and we'll get together on a prize. If not, we'll be giving you a call. Everybody else could go back to playing. Well, maybe today. Maybe today you get your name in the hat for next week to win that drawing. Well, we're going to get back to some music. We got Gateway Worship with Best Day.

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0: that's lost and found, look at what God has done. I tell you, he can do so much more than we can imagine.
1: You know, he can.
0: He can.
1: It's a little bit like rain. 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
0: Absolutely.
1: He is so able. Cochran and Company coming up next. Thank God for Sunday morning.

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3: 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Tallapoosa County DHR will be hosting a foster parent recruitment event at their office at 1279 South Tallahassee Street in Dadeville on September 25th. They will be providing party favors as well as small snacks and refreshments. For more information, contact Tallapoosa County DHR at 256-825-3707. Flint Hill Methodist Church will be hosting their fourth annual Harvest Bazaar and Chili Cook-Off this Saturday, September 26th, from 10 a.m. to 2 p.m. The church is located at 2858 Flint Hill Road in Alex City. Downtown Opelika's next Food Truck Friday will be held Friday, October 2nd, with local food trucks lined up around North Railroad Avenue and First Avenue. There will also be music and other vendors as well. 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
1: This is a public service announcement from the National Oceanic and Atmospheric Administration with some home protection tips for hurricane season. To improve your home's ability to withstand hurricanes, trim trees, install storm shutters, accordion shutters, and impact glass, as well as sealing outside wall openings. NOAA also recommends contacting your insurance company or agent to ask for a checkup and make sure that you have enough insurance to repair or even replace your home and belongings. Home and renter's insurance does not cover flooding, so you would need a separate policy for that. Note also that most flood insurance policies require a 30-day waiting period before taking effect.

0: That's Matthew West, The Motions. What a waste of life to just go through the motions pretending.
1: How awful.
0: When God has so much for you. Wow. Time for our daily scripture. What we got?
1: We have Romans 5, 3 and 4. And not only this, but we also boast in our afflictions, knowing that affliction brings about perseverance, and perseverance, proven character, and proven character, hope. Amen. Suffering has a definite, there's a meaning to it.
0: There is, and if you're in the midst of suffering for something, it just makes sure that you're lined up with God. You know, when we've done all else to do, we can stand in that and allow God to take us through it. But we need to make sure that we're doing our part and
1: let
0: God do his.
1: That's right.
0: Praise God. Wonderful scripture. This I know, this is Linda Laird.

0: me. Yes, Jesus loves me. He loves me, this I know.
1: When a loved one dies, it's the hardest thing you will ever experience. 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
2: Your Wednesday midday forecast, mostly sunny today with highs around 86 degrees. There is a 30% chance of rain this afternoon. Then tonight, the lows around 66 degrees with increasing cloudiness and a 30% chance of showers. By Thursday, partly sunny through the day, highs near 79 with Thursday night's low about 60 degrees and partly cloudy. I'm Steve Cubby Coverson for Praise 88.7 Weather.
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0: That's Living Water by Cain. Such a great song.
1: Amen. Praise God. Well, let's say some of these announcements peeled out here. I want to remind all you young people, children, young adults, as you go to school on this coming October 1st, that would be National Bring Your Bible to School Day. Bring Your Bible to School Day. This is a thing that is promoted by Focus on the Family. And so, you know, the thing about it is you don't even really have to say anything. Just take your Bible. And that lets people know where you stand, just having it. You know what I'm saying? Just like if somebody was carrying around something demonic, you'd think, well, they ain't right. Well, when you take your Bible in, it makes a statement. And it can also bring somebody over to ask you about your faith. And then you can just share what God's done. And so that is October the 1st. And that'll be coming up on next Thursday, I think it is. So there you have it. We're going to get back to some music. Got Brandon Lake with Miracle Child.

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0: That's Elevation Worship, Jesus Be the Name. 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
1: 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All right, Ryan Stevenson coming up, Love Like Thunder. 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

stars. 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

0: Seth's Leader Valley of Worship. It is time for our quote of the day.
1: All right. Matt Redman says, "Our Heavenly Father loves us with an extravagant abandon. Passionate, undignified worship is our only reasonable response." Amen. The world may call us crazy for that, but hallelujah.
0: That must be the amplified version of that. That's cool. All right, coming up, we got Aaron Williams along with John Reddick. Abide.

0: That was Tasha Layton, Meet Me in the Valley. He will. He'll meet you right there where you are, especially if you are willing to just, you know, open up to him and be as real as you can be.
1: Yeah, my word right now that's just boiling in me is surrender.
0: Surrender, yes.
1: Surrender to him, and he'll be with you there in the valley and carry you through. Crowder, coming up, Somebody Prayed.

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0: That's Red Rocks Worship and Chris Brown there. The Lord is with me.
1: Amen. That he is. We talked a while ago about a John Reddick tour that's coming up.
0: Yeah.
1: It's the No Fear Tour, and that's going to be in November the 5th. And I know that's a month away, a little over a month, but let me tell you, the days just click, click, click, click, click by. And so he's going to have special guest with him, host Darst, and Roman Collins is going to be there with him. So they're going to be at the Winbrook Baptist Church, and I think this is over in the Phoenix City area. And it does not give their address here, but I will find it out, and we will be announcing it. I believe we've got some more information on that on our website, if you'd like to go to our website and find out a little more about it. That's coming up November the 5th, 7 o'clock p.m. We're going to get back to some music. We got Chris McLarney. Speak to the mountains.

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1: Hey, everybody. This is Christian Hahn. Can I tell you something? Maybe you've convinced yourself that your story is already written. Maybe you've made mistakes that you can't take back or carry regret that still follows you around to this day. Maybe you wonder if you'll ever become the person you were meant to be. I know that feeling because I've been there too. But here's what I've learned. God doesn't read our lives by the chapter we're in. He sees the whole story. You see, the world will try to define you by your worst day, your biggest failure, but God's grace has a way of rewriting what we thought was the ending. That's why I wrote Different Story. So if you feel like you've gone too far, messed up too many times, or that your story can't change, I hope this song reminds you that God's grace is still writing your story.

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1: Praise God for those stories. They're good to give us a little bit of a reasoning why they wrote what they wrote.
0: Yeah, we love a good testimony.
1: Mm-hmm. Chris Tomlin with Holy Forever coming up.

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0: All right, that was Forrest Frank with Okay. Well, let's see here. It's time, isn't it?
1: It's time.
0: It is time for the fact of the day.
1: All right, today's fact says Nintendo was founded during the Victorian era. Long before producing video games, Nintendo was established in Kyoto in September 1889 by, I don't know how to say this name, I'll try, Fusario I don't know how to say it, Joe.
0: By that person.
1: By that person. To manufacture handmade Hanafuda, I don't know how to say that either, flower-themed playing cards.
0: Yeah, they were a playing card thing company in the very beginning. That's correct.
1: All right.
0: That's kind of a wild, and it developed.
1: That is way, way before I thought it was would be developed.
0: Yeah. Well, they just started doing products. It'd be like, you know, Coca-Cola's, you know, changed two or three times and all that other. More flavors have been added and all that. But originally, you know. So, that's cool. Nintendo.
1: Nintendo.
0: Stars Go Dim coming up. Doxology.

0: This is Ann Graham Lotz with the Daily Light for Daily Living. You and I can trust Jesus as our gardener to skillfully, personally, lovingly, and effectively prune the branches of our lives. Isaiah described the gentle skillfulness of his touch when he revealed in Isaiah 42, verse 3, a bruised reed he will not break, and a smoldering wick he will not snuff out. In other words, God will not cut you back so much that you are broken beyond the ability to grow, nor will he quench you to the point that you give up and quit. So trust him. He's been pruning for years. He knows what he's doing. Listen to me. While cutting is drastic and encourages new growth, clipping is used mainly to control and shape the growth of the plant. This encourages fruitfulness by concentrating the energy of the vine into the fruitful areas of the branch. So if you're being cut or clipped, stop complaining, start submitting, and look forward to the fruit. This is Ann Graham Lotz.
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0: That's Emerson Day, no smoke.
1: Amen. Pass through the fire and not even smell a smoke. Glory be to God. A only miracle. God. You know, you were talking about God.
0: Yes.
1: Only God can do stuff like that.
0: That's right.
1: Well, let's see. We got our daily question contest coming up on our next break. So I want to encourage you folks now, join with us. Listen to that question. See if you can pick out which one our panel picked out as the number one answer. And I have some fun with it. You're welcome to give us a call when that time comes.
0: Unless your name is Lauren Murphy. Congratulations, Lauren Murphy. You are our winner for this week's drawing. So you can't play.
1: So Lauren can't. Those that have actually won the last three drawings can't. You have to wait a month after you win to play again. So actually you can play. You just can't win. All right. So there you have it. That's coming up on our next break. Daily question contest. But right now, Zach Williams with Survivor.

0: just your love.
1: That's Toby Mac with Lord, It Feels Good.
2: Well, praise God, it does feel good. Well, you know, we got the concert coming up in Columbus here pretty quick.
1: We do.
2: Mercy Me, Jeremy Camp. It's going to be several. And it's going to be good. It's just local. It's going to be at the Civic Center over in Columbus there, right across the river. And, you know, matter of fact, I've got a phone interview with the guitarist of Mercy Me coming up.
1: Yeah, that's pretty cool.
2: I'm excited about it. And he's basically, his name's Mike, and he is basically one of the original members of that group. We're talking way back when they were in Florida years ago, and 8 years ago, I think. And so I'm looking forward to that interview. We'll be playing that back a time or two before the concert for show. I'm going to do that tomorrow. And so by the time we get it on the air, maybe tomorrow or the next day. So we're excited about that. That concert, by the way, is kind of a lead up from the I Can Only Imagine 2. His son, Bart's son, is going to be singing there. He's going to be part of that concert. And also, what's his name?
1: Tim Timmons.
2: Timmons is also going to be there. He was also a backup singer back during that time. And so that's going to be a great, great concert. I look forward to it. You can go to our website at praise887.com, and you can get some tickets for that while there's still some there. That's praise887.com, and look for those tickets for the Mercy Me concert. Kane's coming up anymore.

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Are you prepared for a severe weather event? Tornadoes can happen anywhere. 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If you are in a multi-story building when a tornado comes, make sure to find a hallway in the center of the building, even if you don't have enough time to go to the lowest floor. In a mobile home, choose a safe place in a nearby sturdy building. Your mobile home park should have a designated shelter. That can be your safe place. No mobile home, however well it is constructed, is safe in a tornado. Know the difference between a tornado watch and a tornado warning. A tornado watch means conditions are such that a tornado is possible. A tornado warning means a tornado is actively occurring and you need to go to your safe space immediately.

0: That's Matt Maher, Gonna Be All Right. Yes, it is.
1: It is gonna be all right. Might be shaking a little bit, but it's really just a stirring up. All right, well, it's daily question time. Everybody ready out there? Oh, yeah, here it comes. 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Now, we sent our questions out to our volunteer panel of listeners of Praise 88.7 to get their top answers to our daily question. Here is today's question.
0: All right. What is the primary difference between a cemetery and a graveyard? Yeah, that's pretty cool. Cool question, I think.
1: I mean, most people think there isn't one.
0: Right. I never really thought about it before Rhino came up with this question.
1: All right. But
0: great question.
1: All right. What is our choices?
0: All right. Here are the choices for you. We have occupants, ownership, location, or size. So again, what is the primary difference between a cemetery and a graveyard? Is it occupants, ownership, location, or size?
1: There you have it. If you feel like you know which one our panel picked out as the number one answer, you can give us a call. 334-705-8004. 334-705-8004. What are those four choices?
0: All right. Occupants, ownership, location, or size.
1: There you go. You give us a call. We're going to play some Phil Wickham while we wait for you to call. 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
4: Hey, this is Anthony Evans, and my new song, Good Plans, is a reminder to every believer that our Savior is faithful, even when we are faithless, because He cannot deny Himself. And one of the promises, the many promises He made to us, is that He is working all things together for our good, and He has plans to give us a future and a hope. The one thing I can promise you is that His ways are going to be better than ours. I hope you enjoy Good Plans.

All right, that's Anthony Evans with Good Plans. Brand new music here on WELL Praise 88.7, where we did get a winner in our daily question contest. Beverly is our winner today. Beverly was the first one to correctly guess our panel's top answer. A slim majority of our panel went with ownership as the primary difference between a graveyard and a cemetery. And that is the correct answer. The terms, we often use them interchangeably, but the technical difference is that a graveyard is privately owned land. Land

land versus a cemetery, which is publicly owned land, owned by the town or the city. And so really, a cemetery's occupants are more open. A graveyard, the owner can decide who is or is not buried there. And the location typically would be next to something else the owner owns. So those are also technically correct, but the primary difference is indeed ownership. So good job, Beverly. She'll be the first name in our hat for next Wednesday's drawing. We'll have another question for you tomorrow afternoon here on the Midday Show. But in the meantime, Beverly wants to hear some old school Toby Mac. So we're going with Tonight here this afternoon on Praise 88.7.

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2: 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The best time to buy anything at Harvest Thrift is while they still have it. 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

0: That's Chris Sly right here on Praise 88.7. Worthy. Glory to God. Well, let's see. Time to talk about the things that we celebrate across the country at this time.
1: All right. First one, National Checkers Day.
0: Checkers. You may not remember this. You're fairly young. But when I was a wee tot, when I was young, there were old folks that would, they had tables like over at City Hall, outside of City Hall, where they would sit and play, where they would play either checkers or dominoes.
1: Wow, okay. I mean, the closest thing I've seen to that is like at Cracker Barrel, where they have that table outside.
0: Yeah, that's kind of cool. It is cool.
1: I like playing checkers. I may not be the best at it, but it's fun.
0: You know, there is a science to it.
1: There is. I'm figuring that out.
0: I just don't study the science, and I just play.
1: Yeah, that's kind of
0: how. If I see a jump, take it, that sort of thing.
1: That's right. My kids also like to change the rules, so, you know.
0: Yeah.
1: Yeah, but it's also See You at the Poll Day. Joe, what is that all about?
0: See You at the Poll. You know, this is an opportunity for young people to go to the school, gather around the flagpole, and pray. This is something that's been going on since I was a child. I remember going early in the morning before school and circling up and praying at the flagpole.
1: Wow. And I can't recall that.
0: And today celebrates that day. It's a wonderful day. It's not too late. Some of you young people might get together after school, gather around that flagpole, and pray. It can't be led by teachers because that's pushing the religion. It has to be a student thing. Teachers are welcome to join in. They just can't lead it. And so, a wonderful time of prayer. Maybe you missed it. Well, I think it would be fine if you just gather a group and do it in the morning. I think it's great to pray and ask God to move in our schools. What else you got?
1: That's it.
0: Well, this is a great time to mention that the 1st of October is Take Your Bible to School Day. And that kind of substituted some for meeting around the flagpole. There got to be so much issues, so many people get hurt and different things that I think they moved it more to bring your Bible, which opens up a door for folks to talk about what God's done in their life. So that's going to be October 1st. Back to some music. What we got?
1: We got Austin Turner up next, Light the Way.

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1: Good day, Praise listeners. This is Brother Frank with Shady Grove Baptist Church in Opelika, bringing you a word of truth from God's Word in Hebrews chapter 11, verse 6. The writer clearly speaks and says, but without faith, it is impossible.

possible to please him. For he who comes to God must believe that he is, and that he is a rewarder of those who diligently seek him. See, in order to have faith, you must believe in the one that gives faith, the one who's created us, the Alpha, the Omega, the beginning, the end, the one that only salvation can come through, and that's through Jesus Christ, a personal relationship, by confessing him as your Lord and Savior. As Hebrews says here, to have faith, without faith, it's impossible to please God. So I ask you today, if you don't have faith in Jesus Christ, if you want to do life with God that has a plan, that loves you, that saves you, that created you, confess him today as your Lord and Savior. Believe in him, ask for forgiveness, and he will come into your life and change you. And I pray these things in Jesus' name. Amen.

0: That's Natalie Grant, Your Great Name. That is just a classic song right there.
1: Classic, gorgeous worship. I tell you, that is good stuff right there. Annie Wilson, Who I Am to You.
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0: That's Passion with Just That Good right here on Praise 88.7. You've been listening to Joe and Kristen right here on the midday show or afternoon show. Either way.
1: Amen. Amen. And, you know, amen. Well, there's a car, truck, and motorcycle show coming up out at Pine Grove Church. It's going to be September the 26th. And I think that's going to be this coming Saturday. And so 10 o'clock to 1 p.m. And I think there's going to be some beautiful stuff out there to take a look at. You're welcome to come see. There's going to be winners for best car, best truck, and best motorcycle. You're welcome to join in. It's going to be a great time. Pine Grove Church, that's 7235 U.S. 29 North. That's in Opelika, Alabama. And an excellent opportunity to get your family out and about. All right, if you got any questions on that, you're welcome to call. Let's see, call Pine Grove at 334-749-8875. It says 344-749, but I think that's a typo. I think it should be 334-749-8875. Jordan Police coming up, Dancing Through the Fire.

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0: Francesca Battistelli, Holy Spirit. Ha! It's one of my favorite songs of hers. She's got some good ones, though.
1: Yes, she does.
0: You know, the one about losing her keys and all, I think it's just hilarious. It's just real for me, you know. But that song is very worshipful for sure. Well, let's see here. You know what? It is. It is time, ladies and gentlemen, for a rereading, if you will, of the Word of God for today.
1: All right. Romans 5, 3 and 4. And not only this, but we also boast in our afflictions, knowing that affliction brings about perseverance, and perseverance, proven character, and proven character, hope.
0: Yeah.
1: There you go.
0: Yeah, I know. But we just don't like suffering.
1: But we're supposed to. We're supposed to count it all joy. That is, that's an act of faith right there.
0: Yeah, I know it, but nobody really likes it.
1: I don't know. I mean, I'm kind of learning too, if that makes sense.
0: I like what its outcome is.
1: Yeah, yeah.
0: And, but
1: I don't like correction, but I mean, if you're suffering, you can either be suffering for righteousness' sake, or you can be suffering as an evildoer, the Bible says, and I would so much rather suffer for righteousness' sake.
0: Exactly. Then you can just lean on the arms of Jesus.
1: Amen.
0: Hallie Jones is coming up. Heaven's got a hold on me.

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1: Are you seeking to upgrade your job? Hi, I'm Chuck Bentley with My Money Life from Crown. Be careful with your resume and social media. Employers struggle to find qualified people to fill positions in their companies. They're getting savvy at sniffing out resume cheaters. Subpar job performance can prompt managers to investigate an employee's past. If lies are discovered, termination can occur immediately and possibly trigger legal action. One survey reported that 75% of HR managers have caught a lie on a resume, like the applicant who claimed to have been a construction supervisor when he had actually only built a doghouse. Proverbs 10:9 says, "He who walks in integrity walks securely, but he who makes his ways crooked will be found out." So what are employers seeking in candidates? What key attributes should you include in your resume? They want people with a strong work ethic, so list any self-directed achievements. They'll show that you're ambitious and eager to take on challenges. They want employees who can contribute from day one. Note your current skills or certifications. 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
4: Your weather forecast for tonight, we'll see increasing cloudiness with the lows around 66 degrees and a 30% chance of showers. By Thursday, partly sunny through the day, highs near 79 with Thursday night's low about 60 degrees and partly cloudy. More sunshine on Friday with highs near 81. I'm Steve Covey Coverson for Praise 88.7 Weather.
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0: That stars go dim. Thank God.
1: Well, Jeremy Camp with Revival's coming up. They're going to be in concert pretty close.
0: That's right.
1: October the 8th.
0: That'll be here before you know
1: I'm telling you, it's just right around the corner. And let me tell you, tickets are on sale. You can go to our website, check them out. 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Hey, you can also put in a birthday if you know somebody's having a birthday. You know we have a group that prays.
0: We do.
1: We've got a group that prays around 9:30. You're welcome to fill out a prayer request. You can do it anonymously. Your phone number, nothing will be on it. You can just send that in anonymously, and we'll be glad to pray, cry out to God for you. And so lots of stuff there on the website. You're welcome to check it out. Right now, Jeremy Camp, Revival.

0: That's Toby Mac with Move. Keep walking. We need to do that.
1: Yeah. I think about this poster we got here in the studio.
0: Yeah.
1: He looks like he is in the Army and ready right there.
0: Ready to march.
1: I'm telling you, if you've not been in our studio and seen the picture of Toby Mac here on our wall, I want to invite you to come on down and say, I want to see that poster you got of Toby Mac. And he looks serious right there. You're welcome to come check that out. All right, let's see here. Phillips and Banks concert is coming to New Providence Baptist Church. This is over in Alexander City, 5904, Parsons Chapel Road. And that's going to be September the 25th. That's going to be this coming Friday night. 7 o'clock. That's Phillip and Banks concert coming up. New Providence Baptist Church in Alex City. All right, we got Life Church Worship. So much.

0: Mercy Me, live. 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
3: 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They will be providing party favors as well as small snacks and refreshments. 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Flint Hill Methodist Church will be hosting their fourth annual Harvest Bazaar and Chili Cook-Off this Saturday, September 26th, from 10 a.m. to 2 p.m. The church is located at 2858 Flint Hill Road in Alex City. Downtown Opelika's next Food Truck Friday will be held Friday, October 2nd, with local food trucks lined up around North Railroad Avenue and First Avenue. There will also be music and other vendors as well. Festivities begin around 5 o'clock that evening.

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2: Hey, y'all, it's Brandon Lake, and I'm so excited about this new song called How Good God Is. And when we wrote this song, I got together like any other day with some of my friends, and I had just been singing that. And, you know, I never would have ever known how good God is. So we just started to unpack it. What are those things in life? Let's really talk about the honest ones. God, thank you for the fires that forged me with faith. Thank you for even the anger that it forced me to pray. And so I hope as you hear this song, you can look at those circumstances in your life and that it pushes you towards God.

0: That's Matthew West, Come Back to Jesus. Oh, that's my heart's cry for anybody that might have lost their way, for sure. Well, let's see. Tonight at 7 o'clock, we've got Focus on the Family coming on.
1: We do.
0: That's an encouraging word for the family. It's great, usually, to be honest. What's their subject for tonight?
1: Tonight's is the part two to yesterday's. So, Healing Wounded Hearts After Adoption. You can hear a panel of guests share powerful perspectives as an adopted mother, adopted child, and birth parent, and you can discover prayers and strategies for healing the wounds of adoptive families. I think that's very important.
0: I do, too. I watched a movie last night, a Christian movie, and it was about a child that was in protective custody and all of the hurts that person had gone through. And this person that had a burden for them, they felt like they had a gift of healing. Well, healing emotions is a little bit different than healing a cut toe.
1: Yeah, absolutely.
0: And so, and in his prayer closet, God kind of warned him about that. And so, you know, when he first went in, boy, every emotion that person had just flew out on him. But let me tell you, as it went on, he was persistent with love. And that love brought in a conquering. There were two things that broke through. And this was a movie. I understand it's a movie. I'm not preaching his gospel. But the first thing was his persistency. The second was he made them laugh. He found a way to make them laugh and to bring some laughter into it, some joy into it. And even the things of God, you know, God does some things that are just funny. Why on earth did you do it that way, God? You know, I don't know. But he found ways of breaking through, and the outcome was really good. So, that's a heavy, heavy subject. Tonight, Focus on the Family, 7 o'clock. Joe Vaughn's coming up next with Already Done.

0: That's Josh Wilson with his newest song there, How Loved You Are. We hope that you know you are very, very, very loved.
1: Amen. You know, we were talking about focus being about foster parents and those in that situation. I just want to let everybody know the Tallapoosa County DHR will be hosting a foster parent recruitment eve. And this is going to be at the office on Tallapoosa Street in Dadeville, 1279 South Tallahassee Street in Dadeville. September 25th, that is this coming Friday. They're going to be in there. They will provide foster parenting recruitment favors as well as small snacks and refreshments. This is going to be a time maybe you've thought about foster parenting. To see if that's a fit for you, to see if God can use you in that area in the life of some children. Chris Tomlin's coming up next. How good it is.

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0: That was Unspoken with Start a Fire. That's a great way to finish us up on this wonderful Wednesday.
1: It sure is. Maybe we can get a fire going and spread the gospel like wildfire.
0: Amen.
1: You know, to our neighbors and our friends and even our enemies. Praise God. Well, that's it for us, Lord willing. We'll be back tomorrow on Thursday.
0: That's right.
1: 12 o'clock. And look forward to being there and being with you. Big Daddy Weaves coming up. This is What We Live For.

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